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2: Our forecast is calling for a chance of showers, but sun and cloud through the afternoon, a high 27 and a humidex of 34. Expect cloudy sky tonight with a chance of showers this evening and a risk of thunder showers and a low of 16. Tomorrow, expect showers and a high of 24.
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2: 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Please be advised that the water department for the Atholville area will carry out a water main flushing program on its water system from Tuesday, July 21st to Friday, August 21st, or until work is completed in order to continue providing quality water. During this time, residents may experience reduced water pressure and some water discoloration. Residents are advised to run their water and check it before laundering. The Campbellton Regional Community apologizes for any inconvenience caused to its residents during this period.
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0: Jessica, that's Rude on Hits 100 and streaming at hits100fm.ca. A huge shout out to everyone that's involved in the Bon Ami Festival this weekend and Belladune Days. Coming up, it is also the powwow for Listigush that continues this weekend as well.
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2: Our forecast is calling for a chance of showers, but sun and cloud through the afternoon, a high 27 and a humidex of 34. Expect cloudy sky tonight with a chance of showers this evening and a risk of thundershowers and a low of 16. Tomorrow, expect showers and a high of 24.
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0: Felix Cartel, That's the Way. Hope you're enjoying your long weekend. Rick D's on the weekly Top 40 Countdown with the biggest hits of the week coming up today from noon till 4. It's Chris, and coming up next, more of the hits from Ellie Goulding, Justin Bieber, and Maroon 5.
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2: Our forecast is calling for a chance of showers, but sun and cloud through the afternoon, a high 27 and a humidex of 34. Expect cloudy sky tonight with a chance of showers this evening and a risk of thundershowers and a low of 16. Tomorrow, expect showers and a high of 24.
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2: Our forecast is calling for a chance of showers, but sun and cloud through the afternoon, a high 27 and a humidex of 34. Expect cloudy sky tonight with a chance of showers this evening and a risk of thunder showers and a low of 16. Tomorrow, expect showers and a high of 24.
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1: It's now time for the funeral directory on Hits 100 FM. Passed away at the Campbellton Regional Hospital in Campbellton on Friday, June the 19th, at the age of 71, Mr. Donald Duguay of Campbellton. 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A graveside service for Mr. Duguay will be held at the Rural Cemetery in Campbellton on Tuesday, August the 4th at 11 a.m. Fond memories and expressions of sympathy may be shared at MyraCampbellton.com. 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
5: Woo! Let's go.
2: Oh, you found the place for the hits as we head for number one. This is your friend Rick Dees. Okay, did you know that if the source of sound moves fast enough, you can hear music in reverse? It would mean going twice the speed of sound, and therefore, that's why I count backwards to number one, because these hits come at you so quickly. How about this? Last week's top five is we got you ready for Dee's Sleaze. Some real strange stuff going on this weekend in the world of music. At number five, remember, it was Olivia Rodrigo. How about you, Ella Langley, at number four?
6: She's from Texas, I can tell by the way he's two-stepping round the room.
2: Number three, still so hot, Sienna Spiro.

0: will that hit be? 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

0: Okay, there he is. Who is he? Is he Niall Horan? Is he Harry Styles? Or is he Ed Sheeran? Okay, Niall Horan, Harry Styles, Ed Sheeran, those are your three choices. Just click Rick, R-I-C-K.com. Go to Rick.com, take the countdown challenge, get this Amazon shopping spree. You can do it. And picture this, a number one star on the countdown on a vacation gets surrounded by 16 sharks in the ocean. It wasn't pretty, and what happened next? You'll find out coming up next in seconds as we head for number one.
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0: Feeling good, it's all the hit music you can handle. And Rick Deez with the highest debut of the week. Somber has it. It's called My Body Isn't Ready.

0: Huntrix and Golden, down a bit to number 34 on the countdown this week. And how about this? You're on stage. You're a star. You're bending over center stage, and your dress splits wide open.
1: Oh, that's horrible.
0: What had happened? What did she do? How did she handle it? We have the video, by the way, at rink.com. Find out coming up. 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
4: Our forecast is calling for a chance of showers, but sun and cloud through the afternoon, a high 27 and a humidex of 34. Expect cloudy sky tonight with a chance of showers this evening and a risk of thunder showers and a low of 16. Tomorrow, expect showers and a high of 24.
0: Oh, you can feel the hits all right here in one place. Heading for number one is Rick Dees on Hits 100.

0: She is now Taylor Allison Swift Kelce. That's what the marriage license says. Taylor Swift Opalite down one to number 27 after taking it all the way to number one. And at Taylor's wedding, she finally showed off her massive ring to everybody. This is the engagement ring, the wedding ring. The wedding band compliments her rectangle-cut engagement ring. A good portion of her ring finger is taken up. But Madison Square Garden has a huge surveillance system, and cameras follow sports fans every second. But we're told that those security cameras in Madison Square Garden were turned off, putting her in the middle of D's sleeves. Why? So prying eyes could not see that ring, couldn't see the private things going on, and we may never know unless Taylor Swift and Travis Kelce sell the footage, and they may, and give it to charity or whatever. But we'll find out. That is a huge ring. And by the way, the cost for renting Madison Square Garden approaches $2 million. They had it. Thought you might want to know. Next, Benson Boone caught on camera also. He cut off a woman's hair. What happened? We know as every hit gets bigger.
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0: You go, Benson Boone, who just kicked off his Wanted Man tour. And fans are loving his backflips off of his piano and so much more. His new hit, Climbing 2 to number 25, Time of My Life. He has a great time with his sisters. He has four of them, as a matter of fact. They're very close. His little sister, Kaylee, wanted to go for a full transformation. So he said, let me cut your hair. Let's put it on video. And the video of the haircut itself has had, we're told, 5 million views. Is this a buzz cut? You'll have to see it. We have it posted at reek.com. R-I-C-K.com. Closing in on the biggest 20 hits of the week, and there is one hit on the countdown that even makes Ed Sheeran, writer supreme, very jealous. What is this hit? Let's find out together. It's 100 FM. 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

0: Martin Garrix joins Ed Sheeran. They make a nice mix together, don't they? Up one, number 23 on the countdown with Repeat It. And Ed Sheeran, you may recall, co-wrote this year's World Cup theme song, Die Die. And it became one of the biggest streaming songs of the entire year, 2026. He says, I am jealous of one hit. It's Ordinary by Alex Warren. I wish I had thought of that one. And hats off to Alex. I am jealous of that song. And why not? Probably one of the biggest hits of the decade. Okay, but wait, there's more. The top 20 on the way and D's Sleaze. Oh, you remember Lizzo and her flute, don't you? Well, how about Lizzo made the cover of Sports Illustrated, the swimsuit edition? Yes, Lizzo. They did a poolside photo shoot in Miami. She wore a almost nothing, flaunting her curves and losing how much? She said she lost about 20 more pounds for the photo shoot. She had already lost 60. That, if you do the math, is an 80-pound slimmer Lizzo. The photos to prove it at Reek.com, putting Lizzo and her poolside thong in the middle of D's Sleaze. Let's get into it. The biggest 20 hits of the week, only two away.
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7: Our forecast is calling for a chance of showers, but sun and cloud through the afternoon, a high 27 and a humidex of 34. Expect cloudy sky tonight with a chance of showers this evening and a risk of thundershowers and a low of 16. Tomorrow, expect showers and a high of 24.
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1: Zed and Jasmine Thompson. 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

Bieber ties Stella Lefty, highest jumper of the week, both tied. This one, Speed Demon from Justin Bieber. On to number 17, it's Rick Dees and the Hits. One Republic has one.

0: One Republic holding the steady position, the same as last week, number 17 with Need Your Love. And you can't miss that voice of Ryan Tedder up front for One Republic. Ryan does have a side hustle. He says, my world, other than music, is real estate. And he has turned it into a, I couldn't believe it, a billion with a B, side hustle. Listen,
1: I got advice early on at 21. If you make money in the music industry, pull it out of the music industry, put it into real estate.
0: Well, how about that? Ryan says he took all the money he made from music, put it into real estate. I think it's called Tedder Properties. And Ryan, if you're listening, there is a real estate agent in Indianapolis, Indiana, named Tucker. And everywhere in Indianapolis, you see these signs that say, talk to Tucker. What you should do is be inspired by that and have billboards everywhere in Colorado saying, talk to Tedder. What do you think? Is that a yes?
2: Yes, sir.
0: All right. D's and the hits, top 15, this close.
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0: Teddy Swims, Mr. Know-It-All, this week going up on to number 15 on the countdown. I notice you may have seen this. We put a picture at Rick.com. There's a photo of the Teddy Swims pool floaty. That's right, I said pool floaty. It looks like Teddy Swims. It cost $85. Has built-in speakers, has a cooler, cup holders, a three-foot-long teddy bear floaty that looks like Teddy Swims. Get yours today. Top 10 hits this close. 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Stay here, heading for the biggest hit of the week. 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

0: Okay, you have three choices. Who is he? Is it Niall Horan, Harry Styles, or Ed Sheeran? Niall Horan, Harry Styles, Ed Sheeran. Get your answer to me by clicking Rick, R-I-C-K.com. You'll see where it says Countdown Challenge and so much more. Click Rick, be in on it, and win. Let's get to the top five hits. They are on the way.
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0: Oh, you can feel the hits all right here in one place. Heading for number one is Rick Deeds on Hits 100 FM.

0: Oh, she arrived in Nashville, Tennessee as a teenager, just like Taylor Swift, and they're being compared to one another. Chosen, Texas. She does play guitar very well, practices almost an hour a day. Ella, number four. Biggest three hits coming up. Is there a change at number one? Let's see as we approach the biggest hit of the week.
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1: Me not working hard. Yeah, right, picture that with a Kodak. Or better yet, go to Times Square, take a picture of me with a Kodak. Took my life from negative to positive, I just want y'all to know that. And tonight, let's enjoy life.

It's 100, Deborah Cox and Beautiful You Are. Back in the Day replay coming up tomorrow. We take you back the millennial hits of 2001 from noon until 6 tomorrow. I've never

0: Somber, My Body Isn't Ready, hits 100. New Brunswick Day at Sugarloaf Park coming up tomorrow. Campbellton Regional Community and Sugarloaf Provincial Park are joining forces once again and bringing you a festive day for New Brunswick Day tomorrow from 11 to 5 at Sugarloaf Park.
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0: 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Coming up next, Sabrina Carpenter, Talk and Zed. It's Chris, and don't forget the Festival Boys Jolie coming up August 6th until the 12th. 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

0: 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Olivia Dean, Shakira and Burna Boy, Eminem and Rihanna, they're next.
1: The Campbellton Regional Community wishes to inform residents of a change to the garbage or recyclable materials collection schedule due to the New Brunswick Day holiday on Monday, August 3rd. For the St. Arthur and McKendrick areas, collection scheduled for Monday, August 3rd will instead take place on Tuesday, August 4th. There are no other changes to collection services in the other areas. Please note that holiday-related collections may begin earlier than usual. Your understanding and cooperation is appreciated.
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0: Alessi Carr, Scars Too Beautiful on Hits 100. It's Chris coming up. Lady Gaga, The Weeknd, Benson Boone, and Bruno Mars.
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0: Ben Cebu and the Time of My Life on Hits 100 and streaming hits100fm.ca. Coming up, Enrique Iglesias, Charlotte Cardin, Maroon 5, and Olivia Rodrigo. 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